want just what you want all by the pain. So if you out here by my way in sunny California, yeah, oh yeah, this is DJ G. Now you can catch a little heat from my girl Sweet Pea.

There only to hide my guilt and shame. I forgive you, now I ask the same of you. While we were apart, I was human too.

got just what you want all by the pain. So if you out here by my way in sunny California, yeah, oh yeah, this is DZ Chick. Now you can catch a little heat from my girl Sweet Pea.